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2: Traffic.
7: The 400 southbound Rutherford, we had two left lanes blocked, and further in the express Langstaff, three left lanes worked on there. Northbound 400 at 89 construction, two left lanes blocked, and plenty of work on places like East 401, the express at the 404 DVP, three right lanes blocked. The FIFA Countdown Concert is here, a linked multi-city event on June 10 in Toronto, Los Angeles, and Mexico City. 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I'm Dan Dealey. That's Hot Country Traffic.
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3: Roadwork continues northbound 400 at 89, two left lanes blocked, but it's the other side in Vaughan. Southbound Rutherford, two left lanes, and then the express at Langstaff, three left lanes blocked, and some delays east 401 with the express work, 404 DVP, three right lanes blocked. At Sunnybrook, you're the reason clinical trials are giving tens of thousands of people hope and why they will transform care. 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That's Hot Country Traffic.
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1: Ontario saw the second steepest decline in average apartment rent for the month of May behind BC. The latest monthly analysis from Rentals.ca and Urban Nation found the average asking rent for May in the country was down 4.7% from a year ago, while Ontario's average apartment rent down 5%. The report said Canada could be poised for a slower than usual summer rental market, as average asking rent in May was down $100 from a year ago. One person has died after a motorcycle crash yesterday in Simcoe County. Police called to a single vehicle collision on County Road 1 just before 2:30 in New Tecumseh. Police are asking anybody who may have seen the collision to contact investigators. The federal government has begun public consultations on the fate of Toronto's Island Airport. Transport Canada said it's seeking feedback on issues like noise, environmental and economic considerations. Premier Ford recently passed legislation to take it and expand the airport. And with the start of the World Cup just days away, Canada Post is warning mail delays in parts of Toronto located near FIFA World Cup events. They say they're removing some mailboxes and adjusting service in those areas. Also, expect your Amazon packages to take a little longer. Hot country sports, NBA playoff finals, best to seven. San Antonio beat New York 115-111. New York still has a 2-1 series lead. Game four is tomorrow in New York. Baseball yesterday, the Jays lost to Philly 5-2. That home series continues at 7 tonight. And the Stanley Cup final resumes tonight. Carolina is in Vegas at 8. Vegas has a 2-1 series lead. Hot country weather. We start the day with sunshine, a chance of showers and thunderstorms this afternoon, windy and warm, Humidex feeling in the low 30s. Tonight, a chance of showers, thunderstorms, it falls to 18. Sunshine tomorrow, still a chance of showers or thunderstorms in the afternoon, and really warm with a Humidex feeling 37. Right now, it's 14 in Newmarket Aurora. I'm Stacey Englehart.
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Tracy Lynn, Hot Country Mornings, 1-877-505-3692. Hit us up on the text line. Check in, say hi, send us over your morning coffee view. Love to get an update. I know it feels like it's been forever, but yeah, I took a couple days off. And we'll talk about my day yesterday, but yeah, my goodness, it's so good to be back. Just gonna check. Oh, we got someone on. Christina, good morning. Oh, what a beautiful sunrise that you have there this morning. Oh my goodness, that's probably my most favorite day. Favorite part of the day, because it's quiet and it's beautiful. And you just, you know what? That really made my day. And we love you too, Christina. Thanks for hanging out with us. So good to be back into the hot seat. Woke up this morning, you know, the alarm went off. I still get up early, even though I am off air. And yesterday I was up, I had to get ready, I had to do a few things, but yeah, we have lots to catch up on, and thanks to Cody for hanging out in the hot seat over the last couple of days. She's so wonderful. We just love her. So glad that she was able to hang out with us. And of course, we'll have more tickets for Tim Hicks coming up. I believe that's coming up in the 7 o'clock hour. Your morning Mindbender, that returns today. You can score yourself that $100 OLG voucher. And Ryan this afternoon has some Jelly Roll and Post Malone tickets up for grabs. All the details over on our website. It's You, Me, and Country Music. I'm Tracy Lynn. So glad to be back. Good morning. Coffee cheers. It's 6:10.

0: Cue Me and Country Music. It definitely is the perfect way to start the day. And we are back together again, Tracy Lynn. Oh, my goodness. It was nice to take a couple of days off just to, like, regroup, you know, have a moment and get caught up on stuff that I've kind of been delaying, I guess you could say, like, just lifing. Great to be able to have a few days off, and the weather was amazing. Got some sun, got a tan line. Oh, mama's in a whole new mood, not going to lie. My attitude adjustment has just been corrected. 1-877-505-3692. So yesterday, I had a really early doctor's appointment, and that's why I was unable to come in yesterday. And like I'm talking, it was like a 7:30 a.m. doctor's appointment. They were checking for nerves, any nerve damage in my arm. And I was not expecting this. I thought I was going to go in. They were just going to check a few things. Next thing you know, I have dots all over my arm, and she's inserting this massive needle into my arm, into my muscles, and then shocking me so that they could get the waves. They could figure out what's going on. I died. I'm like, are you serious? And then I wrapped that up. It's now early. It was only like an hour or so. The sun is shining. I had the whole day ahead of me. I went to Costco, and it was lovely because there wasn't that many people there on a Monday morning. I was just strolling the aisles. I got all the stuff that I needed, went to the grocery store. I got home and I'm like, wow, look at me cleaning floors, getting things, like, you know, just up to date, the laundry, all that stuff. And I'm like, look, I would be a really good trophy wife. I would be a great trophy wife because I'm at work so early that I don't get a chance to do all this morning stuff. And I was like, wow, look at me. Doctors, Costco, life was great. Good morning, guys. It's you, me, and country music.
1: Hot country weather.
0: Increasing cloudiness this afternoon. We do have a risk of an afternoon thunderstorm. High of 27. Humidex feeling like 32. Driving along the 400 into Barrie, same thing. Humidex making it feel like 32 today. Showers ending before morning. Low of 18. And for Wednesday, a mix of sun and cloud. Humidex feeling like 32 with a cloudy low of 17. Thursday, cloudy skies. High of 28. And look ahead to Friday, cloudy with a high of 25.
1: Hot country traffic.
2: Stalled vehicle on the 400 southbound ramp to 88. The right lane is blocked. There's seen delays through that stretch heading southbound through the Bradford area, and starting to wake up on the rest of the majors. We're seeing delays south 427 approaching Dundas because of work on the QEW westbound at West Mall. 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I'm Dan Dealey. That's Hot Country Traffic.
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1: Lainey Wilson is kicking things off, talking about her friendship with Ella Langley.
2: Us girls, we got to stick together. Mm-hmm. Just in this business in general. This is a wild ride, and you feel this, like, this connection with people who were on that ride with you, and I'm just so proud of her. And I've been telling everybody for years, like, the girls are really about to be doing the thing, and they really doing the thing.
1: Now we have Riley Greenup talking about if he would ever appear on the series Fire County.
3: I think so. We haven't filmed anything yet. We haven't got anything ironed out, but I love Max. He's great. We've been friends for a long time, and I love the show. I think it'll be awesome.
1: And Justin Moore made a big announcement. He is stepping away from touring. He released a statement saying, "This is the right decision for me and my family, and I appreciate everyone's understanding and support. I look forward to getting back there later this summer and doing what I love the most." And Shania Twain recently performed at London Pub for 200 fans. And that is the lowdown.

0: Happy Tuesday. It's you, me, and country music. I'm Tracy Lynn. This is High Country Mornings. It is 6:33. Happy Tuesday. Happy June 9th. Okay, during the break, I put on lipstick. I know, 6:33 in the morning. I have a full-on makeup look this morning. I'm really making sure I'm taking on the day. Now, while I was off, I was influenced by Megan Maroney. Yes, thank you, Megan. She's coming to town in just about, 2 weeks, if not less than 2 weeks. And she has teamed up with Revlon, and she dropped a lip combo. And I have to say, I'm digging it. She wore it the other night on stage. So, of course, naturally, I had to go and get all the products, the three products, and it was super easy to do. I think it feels great. It looks good. And if you're following us on socials, Tracy Lynn on Air, Hot Country Crew, Hot Country Radio, I will post the video of what I am looking like today. I'm digging it. I really am digging it. And, you know, Megan Maroney is known for her, you know, her outfits, her beautiful style. She's all about pink right now. She's got the new album. She's on tour, and she just dropped this lip combo. And I don't know, I'm feeling it today, Miss Megan Maroney. I think you nailed it. We'd really love that you're sharing your makeup tips. And the best part is she's teamed up with a company that we can afford. And right now the products were on sale, so I didn't really feel like I broke the budget on that one. So it's you, me, and country music. It definitely is the perfect way to start the day. I'm Tracy Lynn.
1: It's going to be funky.

0: and country music. It's the perfect way to start the day. I'm Tracy Lynn. So glad to be back in the hot seat after taking a few days off. Yes, I am uploading the video of my new lip combo, thanks to Megan Maroney. I had looked up the products. She uses two liners and this really cool gloss that actually feels very, very, very, very nice on. And they're on sale, which is even better. Yes, I'm glammed up for a Tuesday morning. You could tell I was watching Dallas yesterday because I went a little blush blind today. I bought this new blush as well. Didn't realize it was like a stay-on one. It was like the creamy ones. And once I put it on, I was committed because it was almost like a stain. So I am blushing it all day long. 1-877-505-3692. Good morning. Good morning. We would love to hear from you, especially about the big news that was just dropped on us. Summer holidays are about to start, so you better have some plans for your kids that don't include social media. Prime Minister Mark Carney's government is expected to table its long-awaited legislation aimed at online safety this week, including a ban on social media platforms for children under 16 years old. Team Yes. Team No, 1-877-505-3692. Now, Australia is currently the only country that has restrictions on social media bans for youth under 16 from apps, right? Like Snapchat and X and certain games. Now, the effect, well, it began last December. It's not going entirely smooth right now, with some reports suggesting that nearly 2/3 of youth have figured out ways around the age requirements. Surprise, surprise. Are you surprised? I'm not surprised. Kids these days are smarter than us. 1-877-505-3692. Team Yes, Team No. What do you think? Banning social media for children under 16 years old? We'd love to hear from you.
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0: Increasing cloudiness this afternoon. We do have a risk of an afternoon thunderstorm. High of 27. Humidex feeling like 32. Driving along the 400 into Barrie, same thing. Humidex making it feel like 32 today. Showers ending before morning. Low of 18. And for Wednesday, a mix of sun and cloud. Humidex feeling like 32 with a cloudy low of 17. Thursday, cloudy skies. High of 28. And look ahead to Friday, cloudy with a high of 25.
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2: At last check, still stalls southbound 400 ramp to Highway 88. The right lane is blocked off and on delays through Bradford on the south 400. And then again in Vaughan, westbound Rutherford ramp to the north 400 is closed for ongoing construction. South 404 DVP 401 filling up. You're the reason Sunnybrook targets tumors in real time, and why a stroke is reversed in 10 minutes. 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I'm Dan Dealey. That's Hot Country Traffic.
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It's you and me, and country music is the perfect way to start the day. Don't go anywhere. We have Tim Hicks tickets coming up. You never know what's going to happen here on Hot Country Mornings with me, Tracy Lynn.

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1: 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One person has died after a motorcycle crash yesterday in Simcoe County. Police called to a single vehicle collision on County Road 1 just before 2:30 in New Tecumseh. Police are asking anybody who may have seen the collision to contact investigators. The federal government has begun public consultations on the fate of Toronto's Island Airport. Transport Canada said it's seeking feedback on issues like noise, environmental and economic considerations. Premier Ford recently passed legislation to take it and expand the airport. And with the start of the World Cup just days away, Canada Post is warning mail delays in parts of Toronto located near FIFA World Cup events. They say they're removing some mailboxes and adjusting service in those areas. Also, expect your Amazon packages to take a little longer. Hot Country Sports, NBA playoff finals, best to seven. San Antonio beat New York 115-111. New York still has a 2-1 series lead. Game four is tomorrow in New York. Baseball yesterday, the Jays lost to Philly 5-2. That home series continues at 7 tonight. And the Stanley Cup final resumes tonight. Carolina is in Vegas at 8. Vegas has a 2-1 series lead. Hot country weather. We start the day with sunshine, a chance of showers and thunderstorms this afternoon, windy and warm, Humidex feeling in the low 30s. Tonight, a chance of showers, thunderstorms, it falls to 18. Sunshine tomorrow, still a chance of showers or thunderstorms in the afternoon, and really warm with a Humidex feeling 37. Right now, it's 14 in Newmarket Aurora. I'm Stacey Englehart.
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1: 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Happy Tuesday at 7:09. 1-877-505-3692. 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All the details over on our website. And Ryan, this afternoon, we'll have your Post Malone and Jelly Roll tickets up for grabs. And if you want to try your luck with a morning mind bender for that $100 OLG voucher, here you go. This is the most common thing people buy at a store, even though they already have some at home. This is the most common thing people buy at a store, even though they already have some at home. What is it? 1-877-505-3692. Don't forget, we need your name on the on your text. Okay. Good morning, Eric. How are you? Yes, coffee. Cheers. It's a great way to start the day because we are hanging out together and we are back together again. It's Tuesday. Looks like it's going to be a little bit of a wet day, but we need it. I will say, it looks like rain showers will be coming a little later. We do have a risk of thunderstorms coming our way. I know the grass and the flowers need it. It has been a beautiful couple of days. It's been a beautiful couple of weeks, actually. I mean, the sun was shining and now we're in humidex of like 30 plus. It's going to feel like 35. It's going to feel like 38. I'm like, bring it on. Bring on the heat. Good morning, guys. It's Jumi and Country Music. It's the perfect way to start the day. We got Jordan Davis now, 7-Eleven. I'm Tracy Lynn, and we're so glad that you're hanging out with us on Hot Country Mornings.

0: Nate Smith, Whiskey on You. Good morning, 717. How are you? 1-877-505-3692. Congratulations goes out to Joy. She's off to see Tim Hicks. She said, I've never won anything before. Well, it is your lucky day, Joy. Thanks for hanging out with Hot Country. Okay, so we have a morning mind bender. I'm just getting to all these text messages now. Your morning mind bender is this for that $100 OLG voucher. This is the most common thing people buy at a store, even though they already have some at home. What is it? Good morning to Nicole. Nope, you're wrong. Sorry. And by the way, missed you too, girl. It's so good to be back. Good morning, Mark. Mark, coffee cheers. Sorry, wrong answer. Good morning, Alyssa. Good one. Not the right answer. Good morning, Kevin. Kevin, same thing. Great answer, but not the one that we are looking for. And Christina, that's not the right answer. And good morning to Kat. How are you? 1-877-505-3692. We'd love to hear from you guys. We love that you're joining us first thing in the morning. Glad to be back, too. I was off for a couple of days. Had a chance to get caught up on stuff. You know, when you have doctor's appointments and some of them can't really be accommodating as far as your work schedule. And I totally understand that because, you know, you got to get what you get, basically. Make a stop over on our website so you're up to date on all the contesting that is going on. I think Ryan this afternoon, I know that he has those Post Malone and Jelly Roll tickets up for grabs. So that $100 OLG voucher, are you ready? See if you know the answer. This is the most common thing people buy at a store, even though they already have some at home. What is it? Think about it. Think about it. I know you know what it is. Okay. I will say it is not food. There you go. There is your clue. It is not food. Good morning, guys. It's Jumi and Country Music. It definitely is the perfect way to start the day.
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0: Increasing cloudiness this afternoon. We do have a risk of an afternoon thunderstorm. High of 27. Humidex feeling like 32. Driving along the 400 into Barrie, same thing. Humidex making it feel like 32 today. Showers ending before morning. Low of 18. And for Wednesday, a mix of sun and cloud. Humidex feeling like 32 with a cloudy low of 17. Thursday, cloudy skies. High of 28. And look ahead to Friday, cloudy with a high of 25.
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2: Off and on delays on the South 400, approaching 88 to Highway 9, and again as you pass King Road to Highway 7 and Bond, the South 404, same thing, passing Elgin Mills to 16th, and then Finch to Don Mills, a little bit busy. Both ways on the 401, a little slow, but problem-free, and we have reports of an issue in Vaughan at Jane and Bass Pro Mills Drive. 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I'm Dan Dealey, that's Hot Country Traffic.
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1: Lainey Wilson is kicking things off, talking about her friendship with Ella Langley.
2: Us girls, we got to stick together. Mm-hmm. Just in this business in general. This is a wild ride, and you feel this, like, this connection with people who were on that ride with you, and I'm just so proud of her. And I've been telling everybody for years, like, the girls are really about to be doing the thing, and they really doing the thing.
1: Now we have Riley Greenup talking about if he would ever appear on the series Fire Country.
3: I think so. We haven't filmed anything yet. We haven't got anything ironed out, but I love Max. He's great. We were friends for a long time, and I love the show. I think it'd be awesome.
1: And Justin Moore made a big announcement. He is stepping away from touring. He released a statement saying, "This is the right decision for me and my family, and I appreciate everyone's understanding and support. I look forward to getting back there later this summer and doing what I love the most." And Shania Twain recently performed at a London pub for 200 fans. The appearance was part of the promotion for her 7th studio album, and that is The Lowdown.

Cody Johnson in the fall. Good morning. How are you? 1-877-505-3692. Your morning mind bender. This is the most common thing people buy at a store, even though they already have some at home. What is it? It's not food, okay? It's not food. 1-877-505-3692. How are you? Yes, I am so glad to be back. Thanks, guys, for all the messages. Yeah, it was nice to be off, but it's always great to be back. I definitely missed you for sure. I did. You know what? I do tune in, and it was so great to hear Cody on the air as well. And I thought she did a great job and having a lot of fun happening on a Tuesday morning. Coffee, cheers. Head over to our socials, High Country Crew, High Country Radio, and Tracy Lynn on air. I just posted a video of my lip combo. I was influenced over the weekend. Yes, Megan Maroney just dropped her lip combo. She's teamed up with Revlon, so naturally I had to go out and buy it. And it was on sale. That was the only reason why I did pick it up, because I was like, okay, it's on sale. It must be a sign from the universe to say, just do it. Make yourself feel good. So I did. I did it during my break at like last hour. And I've been sitting here in full face of makeup. And I'm like, wow, I'm really digging my look today. You can tell that I stayed up watching Dallas yesterday, because I'm a little blushy today. It's almost like I went blush blind. But you got to love the ladies from the 80s. So that's my look for today. 1-877-505-3692. Good morning, guys. It's you, me, and country music. And up next, the guys that are back together, Florida Georgia Line on High Country Mornings.

0: Josh Ross, Scared of Getting Sober. Good morning. It is 7:42. Coffee, cheers. How are you? 1-877-505-3692. Your morning mind bender for that $100 OLG voucher. This is the most common thing people buy at a star. This is the most common thing people buy at a store, even though they already have it at home. Oh, my Lord, my mouth does not want to work on a Tuesday. You could tell I've been off for a few days. What is it? This is the most common thing people buy at a store, even though they already have some at home. What is it? Good morning. Good morning. A lot of people chiming in on this. Love to hear from you, Chrissy. Good morning, Joy. Good morning, Vicky. Good morning, Megan, Mario, Mark, Nancy. Good morning, Laurel, Holly, Nicole, Yolanda, Jenna, Wendy, Janice. Good morning, Paul and Amy and Tracy and Alyssa. We got a lot of you guys hanging out with us. So I want to know what you guys think about the big news, the big headline. Summer holidays are about to start, so you better have plans for your kids that do not include social media. Prime Minister Mark Carney's government is expected to table its long-awaited legislation aimed at online safety this week, including a ban on social media platforms for children under 16 years old. Team yes or team no? Will this work? Will it not work? Now, Australia is the only country that has restrictions on social media for kids right now, banning youth under 16 for certain apps. Now, it is not really going entirely smoothly because reports are suggesting that nearly two-thirds of youth have figured out ways around the age restrictions and requirements. Surprised? No. Kids are so smart these days, right? 1-877-505-3692. Team yes, team no. Do you think this is going to work? What do you guys think? Prime Minister Mark Carney's government is expected to table its long-awaited legislation aimed at online safety this week, including a ban on social media platforms for kids under 16. What do you guys think?
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0: Increasing cloudiness this afternoon. We do have a risk of an afternoon thunderstorm. High of 27. Humidex feeling like 32. Driving along the 400 into Barrie, same thing. Humidex making it feel like 32 today. Showers ending before morning. Low of 18. And for Wednesday, a mix of sun and cloud. Humidex feeling like 32 with a cloudy low of 17. Thursday, cloudy skies. High of 28. And look ahead to Friday, cloudy with a high of 25.
1: Hot country traffic.
2: 400 southbound delays continue as you pass King Road to Highway 7 and jam ups approaching the 401 where it's slow in both directions. Same in the south 404 DVP, especially approaching Finch toward Don Mills on the DVP. At last check, Jane and Bass Pro Mills Drive reports of a crash. 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I'm Dan Dealey. That's Hot Country Traffic.
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1: The federal government has begun public consultations on the fate of Toronto's Island Airport. Transport Canada said it's seeking feedback on issues like noise, environmental, and economic considerations. Premier Ford recently passed legislation to take it and expand the airport. And with the start of the World Cup just days away, Canada Post is warning mail delays in parts of Toronto located near FIFA World Cup events. They say they're removing some mailboxes and adjusting service in those areas. Also, expect your Amazon packages to take a little longer. Hot Country Sports, NBA playoff finals, best to seven. San Antonio beat New York 115-111. New York still has a 2-1 series lead. Game four is tomorrow in New York. Baseball yesterday, the Jays lost to Philly 5-2. That home series continues at 7 tonight. And the Stanley Cup final resumes tonight. Carolina is in Vegas at 8. Vegas has a 2-1 series lead. Hot country weather. We start the day with sunshine, a chance of showers and thunderstorms this afternoon, windy and warm. Humidex feeling in the low 30s. Tonight, a chance of showers, thunderstorms. It falls to 18. Sunshine tomorrow. Still a chance of showers or thunderstorms in the afternoon. And really warm with a humidex feeling 37. Right now, it's 14 in Newmarket Aurora. I'm Stacey Englehart.
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Song. Oh, yes. How are you? It is 8:06. Happy Tuesday. It's June 9th already. June 9th. So glad to be back. I'm Tracy Lynn, and we are so glad that you are starting your day with us right here on Hot Country Mornings. We got a winner for your $100 OLG voucher for your morning mind bender. This is the most common thing people buy at a store, even though they already have some at home. What is it? The correct answer, thanks to Mike, he got it, is batteries. Yep, batteries. I don't know. Whenever I need a battery, we don't have any. So I know I'm not part of that most common thing that people buy at the store. A lot of great answers and a lot of answers that would definitely make sense, like trash bags, toilet paper, shampoo, and all that sort of stuff. But the correct answer was batteries. So thanks so much and good luck tomorrow. You'll have another chance to score yourself Tim Hicks tickets plus your OLG voucher. And Ryan in the afternoon will have tickets to go see Post Malone and Jelly Roll. Just head over to our Hot Country website. There's a lot of stuff up for grabs. You just never know what you're going to get in it to win it. A lot of fun stuff. And make sure you put your votes in for our breakout artists. The top 10 are there. Make sure you put your votes in for that. We love hearing from you. You can call, you can text, you can send us over an audio note. We'd love to hear from you. 1-877-505-3692. The grass is going to get some rain. The flowers need it. I know we're going to get some rain. And then the other thing, too, is going to be really, really hot. We have a Humidex. It's going to be a hot day. Ella Langley and Morgan Wallen now. I can't love you anymore. I'm Tracy Lynn, and we're so glad that you're hanging out with us right here on Hot Country Mornings.

0: Barker Band, Summertime. Good morning. It's 8:17. Chew me and country music. It's the perfect way to start the day. How are you? Oh, so good to be back. Hello to everyone on the text line. You guys are so nice on the text line. Good morning, Nicole, Kirsten, Mike, Mark, Jacqueline, Linda. Good morning, Caitlin, Jennifer, Shauna, Joy. We're having a good old time. I missed you guys too. So good to be back. It's always nice to take a little bit of a break. And I was really lucky to have great weather. I think I was like craving that good, you know, warm weather. I had to get a tan line to fix my attitude and it all worked out. So there you go. Okay, here's what's trending on a Tuesday morning. Parents are holding singles events for their unmarried adult children. Parents are doing these events for their unmarried adult children. The trend started in Japan where parents rented out a hotel ballroom and talked with one another about what their children are looking for. Over 100 parents discussed height, job, income, hobbies. The trend is spreading all over the world right now. These events are catching on. So parents are holding singles events. And basically, parents are now hooking up their adult children who are still single, and they're basically doing all the work for them. Over 100 parents have discussed in this one, like I said, their height, the height of the children, job, their income, their hobbies, and they're setting them up for their kids. They're setting their kids up, kids as in their adult children who are not married right now. This is what's trending. Parents are holding singles events for their unmarried adult children. That's what's trending on a Tuesday morning. 1-877-505-3692. How are you? Check in on the text line. Say hi. Let us know what you're up to. Send us over your morning coffee view. How's your morning commute going on a Tuesday? Not too bad, right? Hey, the best part is we're hanging out and we start every weekday morning off together. Yep, it's perfect.
1: Hot country weather.
0: Increasing cloudiness this afternoon. We do have a risk of an afternoon thunderstorm. High of 27. Humidex feeling like 32. Driving along the 400 into Barrie, same thing. Humidex making it feel like 32 today. Showers ending before morning. Low of 18. And for Wednesday, a mix of sun and cloud. Humidex feeling like 32 with a cloudy low of 17. Thursday, cloudy skies. High of 28. And look ahead to Friday, cloudy with a high of 25.
1: Hot country traffic.
2: 400 delays continue southbound King Road to Highway 7. We have a collision on the 401 East Collectors Kennedy Road. Three left lanes blocked. They've shut down southbound Kennedy ramp to the East 401. As the 401 and 404 DVP delays continue to build up, a slow go on your morning commute. The FIFA Countdown Concert is here, a linked multi-city event on June 10 in Toronto, Los Angeles, and Mexico City. 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I'm Dan Dealey. That's Hot Country Traffic.
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1: Lainey Wilson is kicking things off, talking about her friendship with Ella Langley.
2: Us girls, we got to stick together. Mm-hmm. Just in this business in general. This is a wild ride, and you feel this, like, this connection with people who were on that ride with you, and I'm just so proud of her. And I've been telling everybody for years, like, the girls are really about to be doing the thing, and they really doing the thing.
1: Now we have Riley Greenup talking about if he would ever appear on the series Fire Country.
3: I think so. We haven't found anything yet. We haven't got anything ironed out, but I love Max. He's great. We were friends for a long time, and I love the show. I think it'd be awesome.
1: And Justin Moore made a big announcement. He is stepping away from touring. He released a statement saying, "This is the right decision for me and my family, and I appreciate everyone's understanding and support. I look forward to getting back there later this summer and doing what I love the most." And Shania Twain recently performed at a London pub for 200 fans. The appearance was part of the promotion for her seventh studio album, and that is The Lowdown.

Greg and Maroney, 6 months later. Good morning. How are you? Make sure you're following us on socials at Hot Country Radio, Hot Country Crew, and myself, Tracy Lynn, on air. I just posted a video of my Megan Maroney lip combo. She just dropped all these really awesome lip combos. She's teamed up with Revlon, and of course, the products were on sale, so I had to pick it up because, you know, I wanted to be cool. I wanted to show Megan's older sisters, the bigger sisters out there, which includes me, that, you know what, we could be cool, we could be hip, we can slay a new lip combo on a Tuesday morning. Why not? You know what? Really love the new products that Revlon has. So there you go, ladies. If you want to be cool like Megan Maroney and me, you can head over to our socials and see my new lip combo. Oh, yeah. I was so excited to get in on it this morning. 1-877-505-3692. Coffee cheers. How are you? Make sure you check in on the text line. Let us know how you're doing this morning. Joy won the Tim Hicks tickets, and we had Mike, who got the morning mindbender. Good luck to everybody. Tomorrow, you can have another chance to get in on tickets. Ryan this afternoon will have tickets to go see Post Malone and Jelly Roll, and all the information's on our website. I know we always say go to the website because you can listen live from there, keep up to date with all the contesting. We want you to follow us on socials so that we can follow you back all day, every day. It's you, me, and country music. It's the perfect way to start the day, end your day, any time of the day. It's us. Justin Moore now on Hot Country Mornings.

0: Zach McPhee, Smoke, good morning. How are you? 841-1-877-505-3692. 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Good morning. Today is June 9th. It's the 160th day of the year. There's 205 days remaining until the end of the year. Today is Donald Duck Day, Strawberry Rhubarb Pie Day, Profess Your Love Day, and Stripper Appreciation Day. So there you go. Coffee cheers. It's a great day. It's Tuesday, 12 days left until Father's Day. And on this date in 1869, root beer was first sold. And on this date in 1990, Wilson Phillips' Hold On hits number one. If you know, you know. And on this date, 1997, Married with Children came to an end on Fox. And in 2010, on this date, Shania Twain's divorce from Mutt Lange, the producer that she married, was finalized. They announced their split in 2008. If you're celebrating a birthday today, happy birthday to you. You're celebrating it with Natalie Portman, Johnny Depp, and Michael J. Fox, all celebrating a birthday. If you're celebrating an anniversary, happy anniversary. And if it's not your birthday or your anniversary, happy you day. If you just, you know, got up, got ready for work, coffee cheers. We're all feeling that grind, aren't we? Well, it looks like we're going to be getting some rain coming our way over the next couple of days, but we can't complain. Hot temperatures, rain, the grass needs it, the flowers, the gardens. I know you spent the weekend out in the garden, so now it's time to water them. It's Yumi and country music. It's the perfect way to start the day.
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0: Increasing cloudiness this afternoon. We do have a risk of an afternoon thunderstorm. High of 27. Humidex feeling like 32. Driving along the 400 into Barrie, same thing. Humidex making it feel like 32 today. Showers ending before morning. Low of 18. And for Wednesday, a mix of sun and cloud. Humidex feeling like 32 with a cloudy low of 17. Thursday, cloudy skies, high of 28. And look ahead to Friday, cloudy with a high of 25.
1: Hot Country traffic.
2: 400 delays continue southbound past King Road toward Highway 7 and again Finch to the 401, where now we have a problem. West 401 collectors approaching Bayview, a vehicle fire, two right lanes are blocked. And East 401 collectors at Kennedy, collision with three left lanes blocked, both problems causing more delays on the 404 DVP. The FIFA Countdown concert is here, a linked multi-city event on June 10 in Toronto, Los Angeles, and Mexico City. Get tickets at torontofwc26.ca. I'm Dan Dealey, that's Hot Country Traffic.
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I'm Tracy Lynn. We hope you're having a good start to your day. Happy Tuesday. So glad that I'm back. It was nice to be away, but it's also great to get back into routine and, you know, get back into scheduled stuff. I really missed you. I really did. But hey, TL came back with a tan line and an attitude adjustment. So that makes the world better, right? 1-877-505-3692. I'm Tracy Lynn, and this is High Country 88.5.

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1: On the 400, a slow drive southbound through Vaughan, starting before Teston Road, continuing down to Rutherford. Meanwhile, if you're coming off the 404 and onto the 401 eastbound, we have a crash in the collectors at Kennedy blocking the left lane. It was blocking as many as three left lanes earlier, and the southbound Kennedy on-ramp has also been closed, so take extra caution. True Green, stop doing it yourself. 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I'm Miles Marcus. That's Hot Country Traffic.

Looks like we're getting showers this afternoon. Risk of thunderstorms coming our way, but a humidex of 32. Just as hot as our workday playlist right here on High Country 88.5.

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This afternoon, Ryan has tickets to go and see Post Malone and Jelly Roll. They're coming our way. We can't wait. So all you got to do, well, we know you're going to be tuning in because we know you have Hot Country on all day. You wake up with us. We get you through your work day. We hang out at nighttime, even on the weekends. So Ryan will have that cue to text and you can score yourself a pair of tickets to go see Post Malone and Jelly Roll live at Rogers Stadium on June 14th. It's like a couple of days away. A couple days away, you can go see them. All the details over at HotCountry88.5.ca.

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1: On the 400, a slow drive southbound through Vaughan, starting before Teston Road, continuing down to Rutherford. Meanwhile, if you're coming off the 404 and onto the 401 eastbound, we have a crash in the collectors at Kennedy blocking the left lane. It was blocking as many as three left lanes earlier, and the southbound at Kennedy on-ramp has also been closed, so take extra caution. True Green, stop doing it yourself. 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That's Hot Country Traffic.

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Well, that's it for me. TL is out. Enjoy your workday playlist. And Ryan, this afternoon, we'll have your tickets to go see Post Malone and Jelly Roll. 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We'll be back together tomorrow morning. All the fun starting back up at 6 a.m. I'm Tracy Lynn, and we're so glad that you're starting your day right here with Hot Country 88.5.

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3: Increasing cloudiness this afternoon. We do have a risk of an afternoon thunderstorm. High of 27. Humidex feeling like 32. Driving along the 400 into Barrie, same thing. Humidex making it feel like 32 today. Showers ending before morning. Low of 18. And for Wednesday, a mix of sun and cloud. Humidex feeling like 32 with a cloudy low of 17. Thursday, cloudy skies, high of 28. And look ahead to Friday, cloudy with a high of 25. 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
3: It's Dana here with all of the country concerts you don't want to miss. June 12th, Canadian Treasure, Tim Hicks, he's performing at the Opera House in Toronto. Post Malone and Jelly Roll are bringing their stadium tour to Rogers Stadium on June 16th. Then we've got Bailey Zimmerman, he's bringing his Different Night, Same Rodeo tour to RBC Amphitheatre in Toronto on June 18th. Megan Maroney is bringing Cloud 9 to Scotiabank Arena in Toronto on June 20th. And one of my favorites, Little Big Town, they'll be hanging out at OLG Stage at Falls View Casino in Niagara on July 10th. And you're going to have to figure out where you want to be on July 16th because Ella Langley, she's coming to TD Coliseum in Hamilton. Tim McGraw will be at RBC Amphitheatre in Toronto, and the North of Nowhere Music Festival kicks off in Lindsay featuring Dallas Smith, the Glorious Sons, and much, much more. 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
2: Increasing cloudiness this afternoon. We do have a risk of an afternoon thunderstorm. High of 27. Humidex feeling like 32. Driving along the 400 into Barrie, same thing. Humidex making it feel like 32 today. Showers ending before morning. Low of 18. And for Wednesday, a mix of sun and cloud. Humidex feeling like 32 with a cloudy low of 17. Thursday, cloudy skies. High of 28. And look ahead to Friday, cloudy with a high of 25.
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3: Increasing cloudiness this afternoon. We do have a risk of an afternoon thunderstorm. High of 27. Humidex feeling like 32. Driving along the 400 into Barrie, same thing. Humidex making it feel like 32 today. Showers ending before morning. Low of 18. And for Wednesday, a mix of sun and cloud. Humidex feeling like 32 with a cloudy low of 17. Thursday, cloudy skies. High of 28. And look ahead to Friday, cloudy with a high of 25. 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
2: Increasing cloudiness this afternoon. We do have a risk of an afternoon thunderstorm. High of 27. Humidex feeling like 32. Driving along the 400 into Barrie, same thing. Humidex making it feel like 32 today. Showers ending before morning. Low of 18. And for Wednesday, a mix of sun and cloud. Humidex feeling like 32 with a cloudy low of 17. Thursday, cloudy skies. High of 28. And look ahead to Friday, cloudy with a high of 25.
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Hunter Brothers and Lost, Hot Country, 88.5. It's Ryan, and thanks so much for allowing me to be a part of your Tuesday afternoon. It is June 9th. We are 9 days into Men's Mental Health Month, and I think a lot of us guys need to kind of drop the tough guy act and just talk about it, talk about our mental health. It's good for us. It's healthy, you know, because for so long, society has just told dudes to just bottle it up, and we've gotten good at it. We've gotten good at bottling our emotions up, and then eventually one day it's just a crash and burn, and we just feel terrible. We feel worse, you know? So check in on your boys, but even check in on yourself today. Like, how you doing? Seriously, if you want to text me, 1-877-505-3692, text me. Love to chat with you, okay? And if you are going through life right now, quietly struggling, there are places that you can call and places to be for that. Even if you don't know where to start, if you are in the Barrie, Simcoe County area, 705-728-5044, you can give them a call. They got support ready for you. If you're in the Newmarket, York region, you can call 310-COPE, 1-855-310-COPE, okay, C-O-P-E. And if you're in the GTA, of course, yeah, there's a Toronto Distress Center that you can call, 416-408-HELP. You don't have to carry this weight alone, okay? You don't. You can

call someone to not only check up on them, but also call family or friends to just chat, get things out there. And it just starts with, hey, how you doing? Here's Bailey Zimmerman, Chevy Silverado.

0: on Two-Step Hot Country 88.5. I'm Ryan. Thanks so much for having me on your Tuesday afternoon. Perfect day for a little bit of ice cream. Have you noticed that the simplicity of going to get ice cream is getting more expensive these days? And I'm not even talking about Dairy Queen. I'm talking about the little mom and pop shops that got like the big, huge, frostbitten buckets of ice cream, and they scoop right in there, and they, you know, it's great. But like recently, my daughter went to, she's 3 years old. We took her to this like little ice cream shop just down the road from us, and one scoop, $6. Huh? Like, I prevented myself from getting anything because I'm like, I can't. If I want two scoops, this is going to be way more than what I was expecting to pay today. So, and it's not even here that it's happening. Apparently in Italy, it's getting worse over there. There's this tourist. Her name is Nicole Ann, and she went to Italy recently. She went to Rome, and she went viral because she talked about how she paid $51 for two small cups of gelato. How do you expect people to want to be there as tourists if you're going to charge $51 for gelato? And she even said the price would have been way more if she didn't stop the person from putting on some toppings that they had asked for. She's like, no, don't put any of that stuff on because it's going to be well over $100 at that point. But the gutsy thing is that when she got home from her trip, she went online, talked about this situation, and she said it wasn't even good. That's where she went wrong. Because saying Italian food that you had in Italy isn't good is a quick way to find yourself in the trunk of a car. No? Like, God love them, Italians, they take their food seriously and they love it, right? There's a few things that you do not talk bad about when it comes to Italians. You don't talk bad their sauce, their tomato sauce. You don't talk bad about their gelato. And you don't talk bad about the mother. And if you do any of those things, good night.
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2: Oh, good news on the 400. Southbound approaching the 401. We had a crash at one point, was blocking three right lanes. That's cleared away. We do have maintenance on the go, or construction, I should say, for the 400. Northbound at Innisfil Beach Road, construction crews are working in the right lane. And also on the 400, northbound at Vassy Road, construction crews are working in the left lane. During the FIFA World Cup, traffic downtown will be heavy. Skip the stress by taking transit, traveling off-peak, and checking routes in advance. A message from the City of Toronto. I'm Richard Martin. That's Hot Country Traffic.
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Traveling below Motel Flamingo, Hot Country, 88.5. It's Ryan, and thanks so much for having me on this afternoon. Coming up just after 3 o'clock, another chance for you to score some Post Malone Jelly Roll tickets. We are just 1 week away from the big-ass stadium tour. We're going to be at Rogers Stadium, and I want you to be a part of that show. I want you to witness it. Now, I'm not going to look at long-term forecasts right now. I'm not going to let you know what the weather's going to look like that day because it is an open-air stadium. And, of course, this past weekend, Luke Combs was there. Night one on the Friday night, a lot of rain. Night two, not so bad. It's just the risk you want to play. But if you want to be there and witnessing this incredible concert, just be listening after 3 o'clock for that cue to text, y'all.

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1: I got to give a massive shout out to this Uber driver by the name of Michael. That's all we know. His name is Michael. Saved a senior citizen from a devastating scam. This woman in her 90s was targeted by a con artist posing as a bank rep. Said, your accounts are hacked and we are going to send a courier over to your house. You'll hand over all the debit cards to us. We'll fix it from there. And so, of course, she was a little concerned about this. She went outside. She actually walked up to an Uber driver that was waiting for a pickup. And his name was Michael. And she asked if he was the courier. He's like, well, no, but what's going on? She told the whole situation. Luckily, Michael happens to be a former police officer, knew all the red flags, and told her, stop talking to this person. Shut it down completely. Crazy. I mean, talk about the right the ultimate case of being at the right place at the right time. Like, if that scammer actually sent that courier and picked up those debit cards, she would have been out of her life savings. And even after this situation, the police office is reminding everyone, banks will never send someone to your house for your cards. Banks will never send anybody to your house for anything for that matter. So it's just incredible to know that Michael was there in that moment, perfectly timed. Just proves that most people are good.
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2: Lainey Wilson is kicking things off, talking about her friendship with Ella Langley.
3: Us girls, we got to stick together, just in this business in general. This is a wild ride, and you feel this, like, this connection with people who were on that ride with you, and I'm just so proud of her, and I've been telling everybody for years, like, the girls are really about to be doing the thing, and they really doing the thing.
2: Now we have Riley Greenup talking about if he would ever appear on the series Fire Country.
4: I think so. We haven't filmed anything yet. We haven't got anything ironed out, but I love Max. He's great. We were friends for a long time, and I love the show. I think it'd be awesome.
2: And Justin Moore made a big announcement. He is stepping away from touring. He released a statement saying, this is the right decision for me and my family, and I appreciate everyone's understanding and support. I look forward to getting back there later this summer and doing what I love the most. And Shania Twain recently performed at a London pub for 200 fans. The appearance was part of the promotion for her 7th studio album. And that is The Lowdown.
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1: Quite mild overnight in the GTA, a low of 18 degrees, expecting showers and thunderstorms. More rain for your Wednesday with a high of 29. Shower Thursday with a high of 30. Up north in Barrie, similar situation. In fact, we've got a special weather statement in effect for the region. Later on this afternoon through this evening, some heavy rainfall, about 50 millimeters of rain expected to fall. Thunderstorms are possible as well with a low of 18 degrees. 27, more rain for your Wednesday. 28 and showers for your Thursday. Right now in Barrie, it's 25, feeling like 32. In the GTA, it's 25, just feeling like 30. That's your Hot Country 88.5 weather, y'all.
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2: Phoenix, it's Ryan from Hot Country Radio. What's going on?
1: What's going on, man?
2: Dude, you want to go see Jelly Roll Post Malone?
1: Yes, man. Let's go.
2: Let's go.
1: Dude. Post Malone, man.
2: Let's go, brother. We're just 1 week away from the big-ass stadium tour at Rogers Stadium, and you're going to be there, my man. You got two tickets. Who are you going to take?
1: No way, bro. Oh, my God, yo. Oh, who am I going to take? Oh, man, I don't know. Either, like, one of my friends or something, man. Oh, dude, Post Malone, man. I can't wait, bro.
2: That's amazing, brother. Congratulations, my man.
1: Bro, thank you, man.
2: You're welcome. That excitement is infectious right there. That I'm so happy for Phoenix. We got more opportunities coming this week. Just be listening all week long just after 3 o'clock for that cue to text for your chance to win some Post Malone and Jelly Roll tickets.

0: The latest from Kenny Chesney and Carry On, Hot Country, 88.5. We carry on until tomorrow afternoon, just after 3 o'clock. Another chance for you to score some tickets to Post Malone and Jelly Roll, the big-ass stadium tour. When I give you that cue to text, you'll text your name with Jelly to our text line for your chance to win, y'all.
1: 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Traffic.
2: Good afternoon. Looks like troubles on the southbound 404 in the collectors near Shepherd. There is a stalled vehicle in the right lane. Northbound DVP filling in from Bayview Bloor all the way up towards the 401. Northbound on the 400. Once again, construction crews working through Vassy Road. Looks like the left lane closed. 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I'm Jennifer Young. That's Hot Country Traffic.
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0: 5, Riley Green and Change My Mind. Riley Green recently did 4 episodes on the Yellowstone spinoff Marshals. Loved acting so much that he's considering on more roles. In fact, he actually has a dream role in mind.
1: The great thing about this show with Marshals was I got to do a lot of stuff with it. You know, it's the cowboy thing. There's the military aspect of it, you know, and then Marshals and the action of it. I enjoyed that. Maybe a sports movie.
2: Okay.
1: You know, like if they remake Varsity Blues.
2: Okay.
1: I'd want to be Jonathan Moxon.
0: I mean, great call. Jonathan Moxon works. I feel like Riley Green is more suited for Tweeter. If you've ever seen Varsity Blues, you'd probably agree with me. But I look forward to that. If they could do a Varsity Blues remake, let's get Riley Green in there. Here's Cameron Whitcomb and Quitter.

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0: 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Just tell it to play Hot Country 88.5. Owen Ringling and Love Hey Love. Don't forget to be listening to more Morning Hot Country Mornings with Tracy Lynch. She has another chance for you to win some Tim Hicks tickets. He's bringing along with him the Martin Boys to the Opera House on June 12th, this Friday. And we got tickets to that show. Just be listening for that cue to text, y'all.
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0: In and around the GTA tonight, expecting showers, about 10 to 15 millimeters of rain to fall. Thunderstorms at times, even with a high or rather low of 18 degrees. 29 showers for your Wednesday, 30 and rain for your Thursday. Up north in Barrie, we got a special weather statement in effect for the region. 50 millimeters of rain expected to fall tonight throughout the evening and overnight as well, with a low of 18 degrees. More rain for your Wednesday with a high of 27. Showers and 28 for your Thursday. Right now in Barrie, it's 26. Humidity making it feel like 33. And in the GTA, it's 25. Humidity making it feel like 32. That's your Hot Country 88.5 weather.
1: Yeah. Hot Country 88.5 traffic.
2: Still had construction crews working on the northbound 400 through Innisfil Beach Road. Construction in the right lane. Northbound 400 through Vassy Road. Also a construction setup in the left lane. Southbound 404 in the collectors. The problems through Shepherd have now been cleared. 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I'm Jennifer Young. That's Hot Country Traffic.
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Dallas Smith, Alexandra Kay, How Do You Miss Me, Hot Country, 88.5. More often than not, when an artist is on tour and they're the headliner, they will usually buy the openers some sort of gift as a thank you for opening up for them all tour long. It's a tour gift. And so Jason Aldean recently talked about some of the tour gifts that he got. Like, for example, Kane Brown was opening up for him, so he bought Kane Brown a four-wheeler. He even had Luke Bryan opening up for him at one point in his career, and Luke Bryan talked about how much he loves fishing. So at the end of the tour, Jason Aldean bought Luke Bryan a bass boat. It's not like a little tiny thank you gift of like an Amazon gift card and a sweet little note. These are big gifts.

0: Country 88.5. I'm Ryan. Thanks so much for having me on. World Cup is finally kicking off this week, and downtown Toronto covered with a bunch of 4-foot beavers. Just hand-painted beaver statues hidden all over the city. Massive scavenger hunt that people are doing, trying to find these beavers, which is cool. I like this idea. Apparently, every single one is designed by a local artist, and it's represented by a competing country. There's a Brazilian beaver. There's a Canadian beaver. There's a German beaver. It's great. And it's cool, and I like the idea, except if they wanted to take it up a notch when it comes to the Canadian-ness of the World Cup, they could have just made beaver tails based off of that competing country's cuisine. Like, for example, Mexico could have done like a beaver tail taco. Or France could have done a beaver tail with fine cheese in it. Germany, you could have done a beaver tail schnitzel. That would have been so fantastic, but I still like this idea. It's really cool.
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2: Busy volume northbound on the 400, now on the approach to Finch, and then off and on delays towards Langstaff. Haven't heard of any trouble spots towards Highway 9. It is just starting to bunch up with a bit of volume. In towards Barrie, it looks like it's lightly traveled. Not aware of any problems onto Highway 11, right up in towards Orillia or the 400 extension, traveling all the way up to Coldwater. 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I'm Jennifer Young. That's Hot Country Traffic.
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Country 88.5 on Tuesday afternoon. I'm Ryan. Thanks so much for having me on. Justin Moore recently delivered some unexpected news that he's stepping away temporarily from the road and canceling even some upcoming tour dates as well. He posted a heartfelt statement on social media saying, "This is the right decision for me and my family, and I appreciate everyone's understanding and support. I look forward to getting back out there later this summer and doing what I love most." So, you know, here's to hoping he rests up and handles whatever he needs to handle, which is great. You know, he's definitely not the only one that's choosing family over the road. Kane Brown, Thomas Rhett, they recently spoke openly about how they've kind of changed their tour schedules to be home a little bit more, especially for milestones. And when you got kids at home and they're doing karate and hockey and baseball and soccer and graduation, you don't want to miss those things, right? Even Jake Worthington recently mentioned that he took some time off the road as well for his mental health. So, I don't know. At the end of the day, family and your brain matters the most.

0: running, don't we? Hot Country 88.5. The internet is losing their mind over this brand new cereal that you may have seen already. It's called Man Cereal. It's for the gym bros out there. It's protein heavy. It's got creatine in it, maple bacon flavor, and salted fudge flavor, some manly flavors, whatever. It's just, I feel like the branding for it is just over the top. A lot of people find it hilarious. Some people are just calling it like unnecessary toxic masculinity, because it is, in a way, especially like marketing somebody as man, something as man cereal because it's got protein and creatine in it, because gender specifying creatine is just bad science overall. You know, women can benefit immensely from creatine, muscle growth, cognitive function, better bone density as well. So I don't know. Also, everybody's focusing on the wrong thing. Have you gone online and checked the price for this man cereal? It's $19.99 USD, and that doesn't even include shipping. Like, I would much rather go to the grocery store, buy myself a box of Cinnamon Toast Crunch or Mini Wheats, and pour my protein shake over it. I would probably enjoy that a lot more.
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0: In and around the GTA tonight, expecting showers, about 10 to 15 millimeters of rain to fall. Thunderstorms at times, even with a high, or rather low, of 18 degrees. 29 showers for your Wednesday, 30 and rain for your Thursday. Up north in Barrie, we got a special weather statement in effect for the region. 50 millimeters of rain expected to fall tonight throughout the evening and overnight as well, with a low of 18 degrees. More rain for your Wednesday with a high of 27. Showers and 28 for your Thursday. Right now in Barrie, it's 26. Humidity making it feel like 33. And in the GTA, it's 25. Humidity making it feel like 32. That's your Hot Country 88.5 weather.
1: Yeah. Hot Country 88.5 traffic. Volume delays on the northbound 400 from Finch heading up towards Langstaff, bunching up through Highway 9. Still in great shape heading in towards Barrie. Northbound 400 through Vassy Road had a construction setup still blocking the left lane. Southbound 427, we're up to Burnham Thorpe. Watch out for a stalled vehicle in the right lane. You're the reason Sunnybrook targets tumors in real time and why a stroke is reversed in 10 minutes. Give today at yourthereason.ca. I'm Jennifer Young. That's Hot Country traffic.
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20: It's Dana here with all of the country concerts you don't want to miss. June 12th, Canadian Treasure, Tim Hicks, he's performing at the Opera House in Toronto. Post Malone and Jelly Roll are bringing their stadium tour to Rogers Stadium on June 16th. Then we've got Bailey Zimmerman, he's bringing his Different Night Same Rodeo tour to RBC Amphitheatre in Toronto on June 18th. Megan Maroney is bringing Cloud 9 to Scotiabank Arena in Toronto on June 20th. And one of my favorites, Little Big Town, they'll be hanging out at OLG Stage at Falls View Casino in Niagara on July 10th. And you're going to have to figure out where you want to be on July 16th because Ella Langley, she's coming to TD Coliseum in Hamilton. Tim McGraw will be at RBC Amphitheatre in Toronto, and the North of Nowhere Music Festival kicks off in Lindsay featuring Dallas Smith, the Glorious Sons, and much, much more. Stick around on Hot Country for more concert announcements, plus details on how you can win tickets to Dustin Lynch and Boots and Hearts.
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Carter Faith and Betty coming in song number 4. 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

Hot Country 88.5, that's song number three in the Hot 5 at 5, Bailey Zimmerman and Chevy Silverado. Bailey Zimmerman recently talked about where he gets his sort of rock-solid positivity, and he says it's from his dad. Bailey shared that even during rough ebb and flow times where they only had one pair of jeans for school –

Bailey says, "You would never see my dad upset. He's drowning in debt, but he's always got a smile on his face. Can't wait to go to the ball game." I mean, that is just, that's a beautiful perspective to pass down to your kid. And then look what he's doing. Bailey Zimmerman, not only on the road, working day in and day out, and he's just doing what he loves right now, but he's got the best attitude about it as well. So great. Song number two, it's Owen Regling and Love Hate Love on Hot Country 88.5.

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Who have you picked as today's hottest song? 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
1: Northbound on the 400, we do have some problems now. If you're making your way through towards Highway 7 in the Express, the two right lanes are blocked with a stalled vehicle. Eastbound 407, ramped north 400, MTO crews are working in the left lane. Also, southbound on the 404 at Steeles, a crash cleanup in the left lane. Auto Shack now at participating Rona Plus, from brakes and axles to strut shocks and radiators. 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I'm Jennifer Young. That's Hot Country Traffic.
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0: Country, 88.5, Brad Paisley, Mud on the Tires. I'm Ryan. Thanks so much for having me on this afternoon. You know, Brad Paisley's actually doing something incredible to protect Nashville's wildlife at the Nashville Zoo. So plans are in motion to apparently build a massive AI data center just 50 yards away from some of the animal enclosures. And so Brad Paisley's like, no, I don't like this idea, and most of the city doesn't either. So he started a massive public petition to stop the build before it's too late.
1: The zoo is one of the sources of joy in the city. It is one of the top zoos in the world. It's family memories. It is expanding itself. It's got all these plans to become even better as a resource for our city. So let's sign the petition. If you agree, and everybody I've talked to does, sign a petition. Let's stop it.
0: Dang. Shout out Brad Paisley. I mean, he's not wrong. It's a nightmare scenario specifically for this situation. I mean, all data centers right now are a nuisance, but people don't realize how destructive they are. You know, like, they produce immense amount of heat, require billions of liters of water to cool it. And then they also emit a consistent low frequency hum. So zookeepers even worried that the noise pollution is going to bother some of the breeding for the animals. And I don't know, like, Brad Paisley is so awesome to be spearheading this. They could build it somewhere else, or they could just not build it at all, because we don't need AI this bad.

0: all had those moments. Bad ideas, worse decisions, the stories you probably shouldn't tell. But we're gonna anyway.
1: But what was I thinking?
0: This is What Was I Thinking? Let's relive the regret.
2: Forget texting your ex some mean text messages after a breakup. This one Florida woman decided to get revenge psychologically. It was so diabolical. She secretly would sneak into her ex's apartment every Sunday for 6 months using the key that she held on to, and he did not change the locks. And she would move his furniture 1 inch at a time. Just 1 inch. The poor guy thought he was so disoriented that he would constantly bump into things, and then eventually booked an eye exam because he's like, what's going on? Why am I hitting my shin on the coffee table every single Sunday? Doesn't make sense to me. But she finally ended up getting caught red-handed on a hidden camera. She had a measuring tape, and she was actually measuring it at 1 inch every single time. And when she got caught, she was questioned about it. She confessed that she just wanted him to feel the exact same confusion that she feels after they got broken up with. And so he didn't file charges, didn't call police. He actually just shared the story online, thought it was funny in a way. But yeah, and it is funny. It really is. It's unhinged for sure, but it is kind of funny because you can imagine him coming home and just after a long, hard day, wanting to blindly kick his feet up on the footstool or the ottoman and even on the coffee table. And because it's been moved an inch, it's slightly off. And then one of his feet just misses and hits the floor. To me, that's hilarious. It's still diabolical and weird, but it's funny.
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2: Quite mild tonight in the GTA with a low of 18 degrees and showers. Thunderstorms possible with about 10 to 15 millimeters of rain to fall, so it's going to be heavy at times. More rain for your Wednesday with a high of 29, 30 degrees and showers for your Thursday. I'm north in Barrie. We got a special weather statement in effect for the region. Looking at Barrie, Collingwood, and Hillsdale, 50 millimeters of rain is possible in certain areas. So be aware that tonight, mild and 18 and tons of rain. Tomorrow, more rain is expected with a high of 27. More rain for your Thursday with a high of 28. Right now in Barrie, it's 26, feeling like 34. And in the GTA, it's 26, feeling like 33. Lots of humidity out there right now. I'm Ryan, and thanks so much for allowing me to be a part of your Tuesday afternoon. Keep safe, keep smiling, y'all.
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3: Problems in Markham, 14th Avenue and Birchmount. There is a collision. The northbound 400, busy stretches up through Highway 7, again approaching Highway 9, but into Barrie, it seems to be in good shape. Northbound 400 through Vassy Road. Haven't yet had a clear of the construction setup in the left lane. You're the reason Sunnybrook targets tumors in real time and why a stroke is reversed in 10 minutes. Give today at yourthereason.ca. I'm Jennifer Young. That's Hot Country Traffic.
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1: Still some lingering delays on the northbound 400, 407 towards Langstaff. Much improved through Highway 9 and no troubles all the way up and towards Barrie. Northbound on the 404, slowdowns as well from the 407 up to 16th Avenue. Southbound 404 DVP remains busy from Steeles down towards Lawrence. At Sunnybrook, you're the reason clinical trials are giving tens of thousands of people hope. And while they'll transform care, give today at yourthereason.ca. I'm Jennifer Young. That's Hot Country Traffic.
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4: Us girls, we got to stick together, just in this business in general. This is a wild ride, and you feel this, like, this connection with people who were on that ride with you, and I'm just so proud of her, and I've been telling everybody for years, like, the girls are really about to be doing the thing, and they really doing the thing.
3: Now we have Riley Greenup talking about if he would ever appear on the series Fire Country.
5: I think so. We haven't filmed anything yet. We haven't got anything ironed out, but I love Max. He's great. We were friends for a long time, and I love the show. I think it'd be awesome.
3: And Justin Moore made a big announcement. He is stepping away from touring. He released a statement saying, "This is the right decision for me and my family, and I appreciate everyone's understanding and support. I look forward to getting back there later this summer and doing what I love the most." And Shania Twain recently performed at a London pub for 200 fans. The appearance was part of the promotion for her 7th studio album, and that is The Lowdown.
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6: Southbound on the 404, still volume delays from Steeles down towards Lawrence. Northbound DVP delays continue from Bayview Bloor heading up towards the 401 and then from Highway 7 heading up towards 16th Avenue. Looks like delays in towards Newmarket have dissipated. Northbound 400, it's in great shape from the 401 all the way up to Highway 9. 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That's Hot Country Traffic.
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0: traffic.
1: We have some trouble on the eastbound 401 and the express just past the 400. Still vehicle block in the right lane. There is a backup all the way from about the 427. 404 southbound, that is crawling from Finch all the way down to the 401 ramps. Heads up, northbound on the 400 at Vasey Road, we do have some construction going on in the left lane. The FIFA Countdown Concert is here, a Link multi-city event on June 10th in Toronto, Los Angeles, and Mexico City. 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I'm Lori Turcotte. That's Hot Country Traffic.
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1: 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Traffic.
2: We've got a pretty nice raft of things for a Tuesday. Eastbound 401, still a bit busy, approaching the 427 through to Keele, and then from the Alano to the 404. Westbound, then a bit of a crawl from the 400 through to the 427. 400 northbound at Vesey Road. Heads up, we do have construction going on in the left lane. Really no delay, though, through the area. 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That's Hot Country Traffic.
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